0: good. He's good. Help him up. Help him walk out.
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0: loved you and made you happy, and nothing else could come between. 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You have shattered all of my dreams. You are my sunshine, my only sunshine. You make me happy when...
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1: 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Have you heard the song?
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You don't have to pick. 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